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5: And I wish, and I wish, and I wish, and I wish, and I wish, and I wish, and I wish, and I wish, and I wish, and I wish, and I wish, and I wish, and I wish, and I wish, and I wish, and I wish, and I wish, and I wish, and I wish, and I wish, and I wish, and I wish, and I wish, and I wish, and I wish, and I wish, and I wish, and I wish, and I wish, and I wish, and I wish, and I wish, and I wish, and I wish, and I wish, and I wish, and I wish, and I wish, and I wish, and I wish, and I wish, and I wish, and I wish, and I wish, and I wish, and I wish, and I wish, and I wish, and I wish, and I wish, and I wish, and I wish, and I wish, and I wish, and I wish, and I wish, and I wish, and I wish, and I wish, and I wish, and I wish, and I wish, and I wish, and I wish, and I wish, and I wish, and I wish, and I wish, and I wish, and I wish, and I wish, and I wish, and I wish, and I wish, and I wish, and I w

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1: Good morning. I'm Kyle Moore. A traffic stop in Hinton has netted 45 charges to individuals, including one from the Peace region. Last week, drugs, weapons, and electronic devices, some of which were stolen, were seized in the search. A man from Grand Prairie and a woman from Edmonton were in court earlier this week. Investigations are underway after an RCMP-involved shooting in Fox Creek earlier this week. Calls were responded to on Tuesday night and into Wednesday morning regarding a domestic situation involving a weapon. Confrontation eventually occurred where shots were fired, and the suspect was injured and sent to hospital. The RCMP's weekly wanted file, police are looking for Jonathan Richard Anderson. His last known location was Grand Prairie, but he's noted for activities in Valley View, Grand Prairie, Beaver Lodge, Claremont, and Fort McMurray. Authorities say do not approach, just call 911 with the poster on our app. Authorities in Grimshaw are asking people to be aware of a large move in town. Laverne Construction moving a large portable to the Grimshaw Shared School facility. Delays are expected along 50th Street and near the Legion today. Taking a look at your weather, today is going to be mainly cloudy, with some spots possibly looking at some shower activity as well. Temperatures a little below average, highs of 18 at the Big Lakes and 19 at the Peace and Mackenzie. Expected to get a little more sunnier and warmer going into the weekend. In sports, another win for Canada at the Hlinka-Gretzky Cup as they beat Sweden 7-4. With a perfect 3-0 record, Canada finishes first in Group A, clinches a berth at the semifinals, which will take place on Friday. The NHL news, the Detroit Red Wings are hiring a search firm as they look to get a new general manager. Steve Yzerman was moved to a senior advisor role last month. One of the big tasks for whoever becomes the new GM will be the trade request of team captain Dylan Larkin. For more of these stories, visit our website and download the app for local news delivered straight to your phone. For Trending 55, I'm Kyle Moore.
0: He's all about the bass, the treble, and everything in between. Guaranteed to make your ears tingle and your jokes cringe. He doesn't just talk the talk. He also trips over his words and occasionally spills coffee on our keyboards. Again! Get ready to pump up the volume, shake your groove thing, and maybe even do a little air guitar. Buckle up. It's Gomes time.
2: Good morning, everybody. It is a thrilling Thursday, and we've got, of course, a lot of fun things in store for you, including our Corn Maze Contest. We also, of course, are going to be chatting about all sorts of fun things, including the back-to-school stuff. I've already been seeing it in stores. It's still a ways away, though, so we don't think about it too much, as well as, of course, Christopher Nolan clapping back at some people online, as well as some great local events. Have yourself a good morning.

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1: Jared Gomes here, bringing a little bit of trivia this morning as we're talking about root beer floats. Head on down to our Facebook page and let me know about root beer float's other name. The root beer float has another name in Australia. They call it blank. A little fun fact about root beer floats. They were actually created on accident because while they were serving root beer with ice, one guy was like, oh shoot, we're out of ice. What do we use instead? And he put ice cream in there, hence creating the root beer float. But in Australia, they call it another name. So what is that name? Place those best guesses over on our Facebook page for, of course, your chance to win a Gomes goodie bag. But we got some music to get back to, so here is Heaven, Kix FM.

Jared here with you, Kix FM Mornings, and we got a corny contest, or I guess I should say an amazing contest for you. That's right, it's our Corn Maze Contest, where you can win a pair of passes to Corn Maze and Country Clutter Decor. That is opening up just next week, so if you want to win tickets, head on down to our Facebook page, like our post, like our page, and leave a comment. Let us know how good are you at escaping corn mazes. I'll be honest with you, I think I'm pretty good. I mean, I always use the age-old trick of if you start getting lost, just stick to one side, like pick a wall and just go with it. You'll eventually find your way out. It's maybe not the fastest way, but I've never gotten stuck yet. And it's just always fun. I don't know. I love a good corn maze. So let me know your thoughts. How good are you at escaping corn mazes over on that Facebook page? As we, of course, will be giving away those passes. Look forward to Free Stuff Friday tomorrow. But as of now, we got Soul Decision with Faded here on Kix FM.

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1: Jared here with you, and it's crazy that tomorrow we're going to be a week into August, which means that we're just a few weeks away from September, which means we're just a few weeks away from school. I know. There's still tons of August to enjoy here, and I don't want to say we're not gonna, but I was at the store the other day, and they already have back-to-school stuff out there, because this is something people are already getting together and people are already thinking about. People have probably already started getting back-to-school stuff together. Look, I don't have kids, so I haven't been, but people have been planning this stuff for a bit, because you want to be ahead of the game rather than behind. And although I loved getting new school supplies when I was younger, it was so fun to show up with fresh stuff. Looking at the prices these days, yeah, I know why sometimes we would reuse some supplies, especially from previous years when, we didn't really need to. Because, yeah, things can add up and get expensive. But I don't know, what are your kids' favorite things to receive each year? Or what do they look forward to buying? Let me know over on that Modern Paint and Decor text line. That's 624-1061. I know, I think it was just like the notebooks in general. Just having a fresh notebook was always fun every year. And of course, definitely needed, because the old ones always got filled up by notes and everything important. Man, it'd be fun to look back through some of those things. I wonder how good my handwriting actually was. We got Justin Timberlake, Rock Your Body, right here for you on KIXFM.

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1: Good morning. I'm Kyle Moore. Sentencing has been delayed in the deaths of two motorcycle riders near Sucker Creek in 2024. Michael Maurice Kuchin of Slave Lake pleaded guilty in the accident that killed 38-year-old Laurent Isidore of Driftpile and 33-year-old Tyler Dabowski of Edmonton. Six others were injured in the accident. Sentence will be handed down later this month. Alberta Serious Incident Response Team is investigating after an RSP officer shot a man at Fox Creek early yesterday morning after an overnight standoff. Police responded to a domestic disturbance call involving a weapon on Tuesday night, and several hours later there was a confrontation between the man and RCMP, during which an officer fired their gun at the suspect. The man was provided medical care at the site and airlifted by Stars to hospital. Alberta's government says it's reviewing the case of a boy who was hit by a machine belt as part of the school discipline known as the strap. Education Minister Demetrius Nikolaitis says the review will help determine whether further action is required. Fort Vermilion RCP announced this week that a woman who was a supervisor at a private religious school has been charged with assault with a weapon after a parent reported in May that their son had bruising from being disciplined at school. Children in High Prairie get to have fun at minimal expense with the library's annual Penny Carnival today. Games, prizes, drinks, and snacks available at the event running from 2 to 4 p.m. Taking a look at your weather, today is going to be mainly cloudy with some spots looking at some shower activity as well. Temperatures a little below average, highs of 18 to the Big Lakes and 19 to the Peace of Mackenzie. Expect to get a little more sunnier and warmer going into the weekend. In sports, another win for Canada at the Lenka Gretzky Cup as they beat Sweden 7-4. With a perfect 3-0 record, Canada finishes first in Group A, clinches a berth at the semifinals, which will take place on Friday. NHL news, Detroit Red Wings hiring a search firm as they look to get a new general manager. Steve Yzerman was moved into a senior advisor role last month. When the big task for whoever becomes the new GM will be the trade request of team captain Dylan Larkin. For more of these stories, visit our website. 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For Trending 55, I'm Kyle Moore.
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Jared here with you. It's Kix FM Mornings, and I saw someone complaining about this online recently, that every movie coming out, at least in the last couple movies, has had the same, like, four actors. You know, Tom Holland has been in Spider-Man. He was recently in The Odyssey. Zendaya was in Spider-Man, recently in The Odyssey. Robert Pattinson was in The Odyssey. He also has been in some other recent flicks as well. And it's just been, like, these same couple of actors being tossed around.

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Jared here with you. It's Kix FM Mornings, and I have a friend who is going on a road trip here pretty soon for the month of August. And he was asking me, what should I make sure I pack? And I like to pack early when I'm going on a trip, make sure everything's ready to go, and then you're all set. And you don't got to worry about it the night before, because there's nothing worse than, like, you know, the night before or the morning of, making sure you got everything in order and got everything ready to go. It's nice if it's all packed up and by the door. So that was the first bit of advice I had, was just get everything ready early. And then, of course, you know, make sure you got enough clothes you need. Make sure you got all your utilities in order, whether it's, you know, toothbrush, toothpaste, and you got enough stuff for where you got to go. And, of course, maybe bring something fun to do. But other than that, you know, the adventure is out there. Whatever you're going to, that is where the fun is going to be. But do you have any things you make sure to pack on a road trip, or any packing advice? Let me know on that Modern Paint Decor text line, 624-1061. 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
1: Good morning. I'm Kyle Moore. A traffic stop in Hinton has netted 45 charges to individuals, including one from the Peace region. Last week, drugs, weapons, and electronic devices, some of which were stolen, were seized in the search. A man from Grand Prairie and a woman from Edmonton were in court earlier this week. Investigations are underway after an RCMP-involved shooting in Fox Creek earlier this week. Calls were responded to on Tuesday night and into Wednesday morning regarding a domestic situation involving a weapon. Confrontation eventually occurred where shots were fired, and the suspect was injured and sent to hospital. The RCMP's weekly wanted file, police are looking for Jonathan Richard Anderson. His last known location was Grand Prairie, but he's noted for activities in Valley View, Grand Prairie, Beaver Lodge, Claremont, and Fort McMurray. Authorities say do not approach, just call 911. The poster on our app. Authorities in Grimshaw are asking people to be aware of a large move in town. Laverne Construction moving a large portable to the Grimshaw Shared School facility. Delays are expected along 50th Street and near the Legion today. Taking a look at your weather, today is going to be mainly cloudy, with some spots possibly looking at some shower activity as well. Temperatures a little below average, highs of 18 at the Big Lakes and 19 at the Peace and Mackenzie. Expected to get a little more sunnier and warmer going into the weekend. In sports, another win for Canada at the Hlinka-Gretzky Cup as they beat Sweden 7-4. With a perfect 3-0 record, Canada finishes first in Group A, clinches a berth at the semifinals, which will take place on Friday. The NHL news, the Detroit Red Wings are hiring a search firm as they look to get a new general manager. Steve Yzerman was moved to a senior advisor role last month. One of the big tasks for whoever becomes the new GM will be the trade request of team captain Dylan Larkin. For more of these stories, visit our website and download the app for local news delivered straight to your phone. For Trending 55, I'm Kyle Moore.
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0: Jared here with you, and we got Tam in the studio.
1: Hey.
0: Now, Tam, we got our corn maze contest happening over on our Facebook page, where it's pretty amazing, if you ask me.
1: Yeah, you know it is.
0: Yeah, have you seen the pun I put up there today?
1: Oh, you know what? I haven't looked at it today.
0: Okay, you should never tell a secret in a cornfield. Why, Tam?
1: Because the corn has ears?
0: Because they have too many ears. Yeah, we're having a good time over there on the Facebook page. But you just have to leave a comment and let us know how good are you at escaping corn mazes for your chance to win a pair of passes to the corn maze. But, Tam, how good are you?
1: Maybe it's a good thing I'm not getting those passes. I don't think you'd... I think I'd just be lost in there forever.
0: Not good at corn mazes?
1: No. Terrible. Mm.
0: See, I've been to quite a few, and, it's fun to get lost, but you just got to pull out the little trick, you know? Just take the one side, and you'll find your way out.
1: Yeah. No. I don't know, maybe I got too close to an end or something. It just hasn't worked.
0: Hey, let me know how good are you at escaping corn mazes over on that Facebook page. Of course, your chance to win. The corn maze opens up on the 14th, which is just next week.

Jared here with you, taking a look at your roads. How are those things doing here this morning? Well, overall, nothing too crazy. Most roads around the region are looking pretty good. We do have some weather that's going to be coming in. A bit of rain expected here today, and then a bit this weekend. Most areas around the region, but a little more north and high level. It's just looking pretty sunny this weekend. We're looking at, on average, around 20 degrees as our high. A little warmer in high level, and on our low average, we are looking around 10 degrees, but that is what we're looking at for your roads and weather, driven by Peace Auto Supply, your Napa Auto Parts dealer on the West Hill Peace River. 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

0: Jaredier with you as we are celebrating birthdays, anniversaries, and cool things going on here today. It's National Root Beer Float Day, so we are talking about that here this morning. Joining the conversation about your favorite float over on our Modern Paint Decor text line, as well as a bit of trivia over on our Facebook page. But we got some celebrity birthdays to celebrate, including this actress turning now 64 years old today.
1: Very busy today. 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
0: That is Michelle Yeoh. That was a clip of her in Everything Everywhere All at Once. She was also in Shang-Chi and The Legend of the Ten Rings, as well as Crouching Tiger, Hidden Dragon, and many others starting now. 64 years old today. We also have this singer, which you might recognize from this band. That's Jerry Halliwell turning now 54 years old today. She's turning a year older, celebrating her birthday. And we also have a couple of anniversaries, like this film, which originally came out in 1999. Slight spoilers.
2: I see dead people.
0: That is The Sixth Sense turning a year older here. We also have this film, which originally came out back in 2003 and recently got its sequel.
3: You're in my body and I'm in your body.
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0: That is Freaky Friday, turning a year older here today. So happy birthday and anniversary to all of those celebrating, and also to a local birthday here. Amber is wishing their nephew, Tristan Gray, a happy 17th birthday here today. So happy birthday, Tristan, from, of course, Amber, as well as all of us here at the station. Hopefully you have a fantastic day. Of course, your birthdays and celebrations is brought to you by the all-new Quench lineup at KFC. 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
1: Good morning. I'm Kyle Moore. Sentencing has been delayed in the deaths of two motorcycle riders near Sucker Creek in 2024. Michael Maurice Kuchin of Slave Lake pleaded guilty in the accident that killed 38-year-old Laurent Isidore of Driftpile and 33-year-old Tyler Dabowski of Edmonton. Six others were injured in the accident. Sentence will be handed down later this month. Alberta Series Incident Response Team is investigating after an RSP officer shot a man at Fox Creek early yesterday morning after an overnight standoff. Police responded to a domestic disturbance call involving a weapon on Tuesday night, and several hours later there was a confrontation between the man and RCMP, during which an officer fired their gun at the suspect. The man was provided medical care at the site and airlifted by STARS to hospital. Alberta's government says it's reviewing the case of a boy who was hit by a machine belt as part of the school discipline known as the strap. Education Minister Demetrius Nikolaitis says the review will help determine whether further action is required. Fort Vermilion RCP announced this week that a woman who was a supervisor at a private religious school has been charged with assault with a weapon after a parent reported in May that their son had bruising from being disciplined at school. Children in High Prairie get to have fun at minimal expense with the library's annual Penny Carnival today. Games, prizes, drinks, and snacks available at the event running from 2 to 4 p.m. Taking a look at your weather, today is going to be mainly cloudy with some spots looking at some shower activity as well. Temperatures a little below average, highs of 18 in the Big Lakes and 19 in the Peace of Mackenzie. Expect to get a little more sunnier and warmer going into the weekend. In sports, another win for Canada at the Lenka Gretzky Cup is to beat Sweden 7-4. With a perfect 3-0 record, Canada finishes first in Group A, clinches a berth in the semifinals, which will take place on Friday. NHL news, Detroit Red Wings hiring a search firm as they look to get a new general manager. Steve Yzerman was moved into a senior advisor role last month. When the Big Taz forever becomes the new GM, will be the trade request of team captain Dylan Larkin. For more of these stories, visit our website. 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
0: Mornings are for moving. Just bust the move. When you wake up with Jared.
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0: Jared Gomes here with you, and we got a Alan Jackson and Friends tribute show coming down to the Mighty Peas Golf Club. So I thought I'd chat with the performer and see what's up.
1: Hey, guys, it's Aaron Holiday from the Alan Jackson Experience. We're bringing my show from Mazatlan, Mexico to Grimshaw in August. It's going to be awesome.
0: Perfect. Tell me a little bit about what people can expect from the show.
1: Well, we played Grimshaw a few times in the past, but things have exploded for us on the music touring scene. So we're going to bring the show that I do in Mazatlan, Mexico, like I said, where it's just a fun 90s night. A lot of Alan Jackson, obviously, but a lot of other 90s country, Garth Brooks, Stoy Yoakam, you know, all the good stuff.
0: So if people are craving some good country tunes, this will be the place to be?
1: This is the only place to be for good country.
0: And how did you get into, doing an Alan Jackson tribute as well as all this country music?
1: Well, I grew up with country music, but the Alan Jackson thing took off almost 30 years ago now. It's crazy. Marty Edwards was doing a Kenny Rogers tribute. And he suggested that I might want to think about doing a tribute to Alan Jackson because I was covering him with the band I was playing with at the time, and I kind of looked like the guy, and and it just kind of, I thought it was a bad idea. I really did. I thought it would never work. But 30 years later, and now I'm the longest running tribute to Alan, and I'm the most sought after tribute across Canada and the

0: a couple words to sell someone on, to come on down, what would you tell them?
1: It's a good time. It's a lot of fun, and bring your dancing boots.
0: If you want tickets to the Alan Jackson and Friends tribute show happening at the Mighty Peace Golf Club, get those tickets at Beyond 2000 or at the Mighty Peace Golf Club Grimshaw or by phone at 780-332-GOLF. Tickets are $60. The show happens August 14th with doors opening at 6, dinner at 7, and show at 8.

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1: Now, the start of the weekend will be warm, but how it will end will depend on where you are. Peace and Big Lakes could see some shower activity pop up starting on Saturday night, and that could carry over into the start of next week. The Mackenzie, in the meantime, would be the proverbial hot spot, highs being in the mid-20s, and not much expected in the way of precipitation. In the Trending 55 newsroom, I'm Kyle Moore.
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0: It's National Root Beer Float Day, and I want to know, what is your favorite kind of float? I mean, for me personally, I love a good iced tea float. I know root beer floats are also really good, but I just love drinks without carbonation in general. Plus, iced tea makes sense, right? You know, you add cream or milk to your tea to make a latte, so why not iced cream to your iced tea? It's the same thing, logically. Sure, we'll say it is. But of course, what is your favorite? We've already had some messages coming in as we had Tina text in saying, I love a orange crush float because it tastes just like an orange creamsicle. And then we also had Jerry message in saying, I love a cream soda float, which double the cream, double the tastiness. Sure. we'll give you that one. And then we also had Tom text in saying, boy, do I love root beer floats, which fair enough. I mean, they're the classic. You can't go wrong. But of course, what is your answer? 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
1: Good morning. I'm Kyle Moore. A traffic stop in Hinton has netted 45 charges to individuals, including one from the Peace region. Last week, drugs, weapons, and electronic devices, some of which were stolen, were seized in the search. A man from Grand Prairie and a woman from Edmonton were in court earlier this week. Investigations are underway after an RCMP-involved shooting in Fox Creek earlier this week. Calls were responded to on Tuesday night and into Wednesday morning regarding a domestic situation involving a weapon. Confrontation eventually occurred where shots were fired, and the suspect was injured and sent to hospital. The RCMP's weekly wanted file, police are looking for Jonathan Richard Anderson. His last known location was Grand Prairie, but he's noted for activities in Valley View, Grand Prairie, Beaver Lodge, Claremont, and Fort McMurray. Authorities say do not approach, just call 911 with the poster on our app. Authorities in Grimshaw are asking people to be aware of a large move in town. Laverne Construction moving a large portable to the Grimshaw Shared School facility. Delays are expected along 50th Street and near the Legion today. Taking a look at your weather, today is going to be mainly cloudy, with some spots possibly looking at some shower activity as well. Temperatures a little below average, highs of 18 at the Big Lakes and 19 at the Peace and Mackenzie. Expected to get a little more sunnier and warmer going into the weekend. In sports, another win for Canada at the Hlinka-Gretzky Cup as they beat Sweden 7-4. With a perfect 3-0 record, Canada finishes first in Group A, clinches a berth at the semifinals, which will take place on Friday. The NHL news, the Detroit Red Wings are hiring a search firm as they look to get a new general manager. Steve Yzerman was moved to a senior advisor role last month. One of the big tasks for whoever becomes the new GM will be the trade request of team captain Dylan Larkin. For more of these stories, visit our website and download the app for local news delivered straight to your phone. For Trending 55, I'm Kyle Moore.
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Jared here with you. It's Kix FM Mornings, and we got the answer to today's Bully Electrical and Control's shocking fact. We were asking you about root beer floats, because in Australia, root beer floats actually have another name. They call them what? You guys had some good guesses. We had Tiffany text in saying Rooties. We also had Trish text in guessing foamers, which, you know, potentially. I do know they have some interesting slang over there, but we had Sheldon guess it correctly on the Facebook page here, saying spiders. Yeah, they call them spiders because of, like, the bubbly, foamy webs that appear after you make a root beer float, which I guess makes sense, but is kind of interesting if you're like, hey, yeah, pour me a spider. Not to be confused with the other giant spiders they got over there. But I do like a lot of the slag that they have. So that is a fun one. And now, something else you know here on National Root Beer Float Day. But of course, we're keeping the conversation going. So what is your favorite kind of float? Let me know on that text line as we got some more music here for you. Kix FM.

0: 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It's about
1: damn time. Yeah, it is. So what do we have going on in on and around our communities? Well, a few different things here, like the Project Peace Summer programming that is continuing here today with flowers and bouquets at Mighty Peace Berries and Bloom, 5:30 till 9 p.m. Then we got the Sarta Ag Research 40th Anniversary and Ag Showcase that is going to be going on here later today. The Dawson Creek Exhibition and Stampede is continuing here throughout today and going on throughout Sunday. Then we also have the High Prairie Library Penny Carnival happening here today, which is always a fun time. Make sure you go check it out. It's always good to bring the kids to. And then the Mackenzie Ag Fair and Trade Show is going to be happening tomorrow, right alongside the Crocus Hill Stampede in Valley View, the Fresh Air Cinema in Peace River, as well as the Flint Peace River Turnaround Hiring events that are going to be starting up. So that is what we got off our community calendar. 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
1: Stop being crazy!
2: Good morning.
3: Well, good morning, and how are you on this fine day?
2: Doing good. We've been getting some storms lately. I know we even had a thunder strike close to my place, but it was exciting. It was fun. I like the rain, you know?
3: Mm-hmm. Well, you kind of have to right now. How's the Ark coming?
2: Yeah, right. I watched The Odyssey. I think I could sail one of those boats. I think I could make it work.
3: I'd be more like Jack and Titanic.
2: Yeah,
3: it's. Hopefully we get some warm weather here for the rest of the summer to help the farmers out. Hopefully their crops are going to do okay. So let's jump right into what we got going on. Hey, this afternoon, it is one of our big events over at our library. Today is the Penny Carnival at the library in town. It goes from 2 until 4. Penny Carnival. We haven't had pennies for 13 years.
2: It's kind of crazy. I remember it when I grew up, though. The Penny Carnival, always fun, and I mean, volunteered at it when I was older. It's such a great event.
3: Yeah. My kid's going to be volunteering there. She absolutely loves it. And go check it out from 2 to 4 over at the library here in Highbury. Tonight, we're going to have Bridge happening over at the Golden Age Center. That's at 7. Bring a couple bucks for coffee. Tomorrow is Friday, and Friday, another week just gone. And they're going to have Wisp over at the Golden Age Center at 1:30. Saturday is, apparently Saturday is International Cat Day. Now, I don't know who the fool is that said that it was International Cat Day, because every day is Cat Day. Just ask them. They're in charge. Right? On Sunday, we've got yoga at the beach over at Shaw's Point. That starts at 10. Nell's Yoga is what they're doing there. Yoga is just one of those things. I tried it one time. I hurt myself because I tied myself in a knot. And, but it's good for you. it really is. So check that out on Sunday, 10 o'clock out at Shaw's Point. On Monday at the library from 2 until 4, we've got teen game and Lego drop-in. That's for the teenagers, 13 to 17 years old. And on Tuesday, we've got some drop-in coffee happening at the Golden Age Club there from 10 until noon. And wrapping things up on Wednesday, we have got story time for the littles over at the library, 10 to 11. That's for the ones 2 to 4. From 10 till noon, the Children's Resource Center, they got the Baby and Me program. That's for the kids 0 to 12. And we've got the Farmer's Market happening over at Marigold from 12:30 until 5:30. And wrapping things up, as always, we've got bingo out at Peninsula Ag Hall. Doors open at 5:30. Free calls at 6:30. And the regular games are at 6:45. That's what we got going on this week.

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1: Good morning. I'm Kyle Moore. Sentencing has been delayed in the deaths of two motorcycle riders near Sucker Creek in 2024. Michael Maurice Kuchin of Slave Lake pleaded guilty in the accident that killed 38-year-old Laurent Isidore of Driftpile and 33-year-old Tyler Dabowski of Edmonton. Six others were injured in the accident. Sentence will be handed down later this month. Berta Series Incident Response Team is investigating after an RSP officer shot a man at Fox Creek early yesterday morning after an overnight standoff. Police responded to a domestic disturbance call involving a weapon on Tuesday night, and several hours later, there was a confrontation between the man and RCMP, during which an officer fired their gun at the suspect. The man was provided medical care at the site and airlifted by STARS to hospital. Alberta's government says it's reviewing the case of a boy who was hit by a machine belt as part of the school discipline known as the strap. Education Minister Demetrius Nikolaitis says the review will help determine whether further action is required. Fort Vermilion RCP announced this week that a woman who was a supervisor at a private religious school has been charged with assault with a weapon after a parent reported in May that their son had bruising from being disciplined at school. Children in High Prairie get to have fun at minimal expense with the library's annual Penny Carnival today. Games, prizes, drinks, and snacks available at the event running from 2 to 4 p.m. Taking a look at your weather, today is going to be mainly cloudy with some spots looking at some shower activity as well. Temperatures a little below average, highs of 18 in the Big Lakes and 19 in the Peace of Mackenzie. Expect to get a little more sunnier and warmer going into the weekend. In sports, another win for Canada at the Lenka Gretzky Cup as they beat Sweden 7-4. With a perfect 3-0 record, Canada finishes first in Group A, clinches a berth in the semifinals, which will take place on Friday. NHL news, Detroit Red Wings hiring a search firm as they look to get a new general manager. Steve Yzerman was moved into a senior advisor role last month. When the Big Taz forever becomes the new GM, will be the trade request of team captain Dylan Larkin. For more of these stories, visit our website. 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

0: Jared here with you. It's Kix FM Mornings. We got Tam here in the studio.
1: Hey.
0: Tam, what you talking about this morning?
1: I want to know about an everyday task that seems weird to you.
0: Something you do every day that seems weird. Maybe this is not quite what you're thinking, but honestly, just doing the radio show every day. It's crazy to think because there's so many people who you don't think are listening, but are always listening, you know? I'll talk to some people and they're like, oh, I heard that thing you were talking about last week. And I'm like, really? Because I was just sitting in a room by myself. You know, you don't realize how many people are listening, how many people hear you, and how many, you know, stories people will pick up on. So it is always great to hear as well, but always weird to think about. But I don't know. What's your answer?
1: For me, e-signing anything.
0: Oh.
1: I always feel weird about
0: it. Really?
1: Yeah.
0: See, maybe it's just I've done it a lot more. I don't know. I feel like it's pretty, I don't know, normal, I guess. Because, I guess the first place I moved into, I had to e-sign for that or, you know, things here or there. I felt like that's something I've had to do almost even more than just physical signing.
1: Yeah, no, definitely not more than physical signing, but it's just, it's always different than my, regular signature, and I feel like I'm gonna just, get caught one day and be like, no, that's not it.
0: Oh, do you do, a different signature?
1: Not intentionally.
0: Oh?
1: It just ends up being different, because the pen usually doesn't move along the screen the same way it would on, a piece of paper.
0: Interesting. Yeah, I think mine's tended to be mostly the same, but that's interesting to know. I guess it would feel a little different for sure. Well, what is something you have done every day that maybe seems a little weird? Maybe it seems a little out of place. Let us know over on that Modern Paint Decor text line 624-1061, home of Spinning Wind Saturdays.

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1: Good morning. I'm Kyle Moore. A traffic stop in Hinton has netted 45 charges to individuals, including one from the Peace region. Last week, drugs, weapons, and electronic devices, some of which were stolen, were seized in the search. A man from Grand Prairie and a woman from Edmonton were in court earlier this week. Investigations are underway after an RCMP-involved shooting in Fox Creek earlier this week. Calls were responded to on Tuesday night and into Wednesday morning regarding a domestic situation involving a weapon. Confrontation eventually occurred where shots were fired, and the suspect was injured and sent to hospital. The RCMP's weekly wanted file, police are looking for Jonathan Richard Anderson. His last known location was Grand Prairie, but he's noted for activities in Valley View, Grand Prairie, Beaver Lodge, Claremont, and Fort McMurray. Authorities say do not approach, just call 911. The poster on our app. Authorities in Grimshaw are asking people to be aware of a large move in town. Laverne Construction moving a large portable to the Grimshaw Shared School facility. Delays are expected along 50th Street and near the Legion today. Taking a look at your weather, today is going to be mainly cloudy, with some spots possibly looking at some shower activity as well. Temperatures a little below average, highs of 18 at the Big Lakes and 19 at the Peace and Mackenzie. Expected to get a little more sunnier and warmer going into the weekend. In sports, another win for Canada at the Helenka-Gretzky Cup as they beat Sweden 7-4. With a perfect 3-0 record, Canada finishes first in Group A, clinches a berth at the semifinals, which will take place on Friday. The NHL news, the Detroit Red Wings are hiring a search firm as they look to get a new general manager. Steve Yzerman was moved to a senior advisor role last month. One of the big tasks for whoever becomes the new GM will be the trade request of team captain Dylan Larkin. For more on these stories, visit our website and download the app for local news delivered straight to your phone. For Trending 55, I'm Kyle Moore.
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Jared here with you. It's Kix FM Mornings, and I feel like at this point, just everybody is in the game Fortnite. I mean, they are adding people from new movies coming out, pop artists. They just announced that Addison Rae, who had her big song last year, is now going to be in Fortnite. I don't know. Next, I feel like you just can name any character, and I'm just going to assume they're in Fortnite these days. I wouldn't be surprised if my grandma was in Fortnite at some point. But I don't know. Are you a fan of the game? Have you played it, or are your kids playing it? Let me know over on that Modern Painting Decor text line 624-1061, home of Spin and Win Saturdays.

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1: Jared here with you, taking a look at our fantastic communities and seeing what's up. Town of Peace River has the Fresh Air Cinema coming up here on Friday. They're going to be watching Cars at 6, Twisters at 8:15, and the gates will open at 5:30. Town of High Level is letting everyone know that the Seniors Tech Awareness Program is coming up August 19th, a free informative session designed to help seniors feel more confident using technology. Town of Manning has their Dive-In Movie Night that is coming up here on Friday, 7 p.m. The Ocean is Calling, an adventure awaits. We also in the town of Fairview have the Summer's End Festival, which is coming up Saturday, August 22nd. Mark that one down on the calendar, right alongside the Harvest Moon Festival on September 11th and 12th in Grimshaw. That's what we got coming up around the region. But if you want to learn about more great local events, check out our community calendar on your app and website, brought to you by Muddy Peace GM and Power Sports on the West Hill Peace River. 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

Jared here with you. It's Kix FM Mornings, and Christopher Nolan was talking about some of the reviews he was seeing online about his latest film, The Odyssey. And what he said was there's a fundamental flaw of film criticism in a way, or storytelling criticism, because to be able to identify the mechanism does not invalidate the mechanism. A lot of people were criticizing his movie, saying it almost had some tropes or some movie staples or some things they had seen before. But yeah, he was, you know, fighting back and saying, just because you've seen it before, just because it's happened, doesn't mean it's bad. It's more about the way that it's done. I mean, a trope happened and cliches happen for a reason. Just because they're in a movie doesn't necessarily make the movie bad. Which, you know what? I kind of got to agree with. Not everything is going to be wholly unique. People are going to take the things they like from one, you know, movie, book, story, and then put it in their own. But it's the way that they go about it that's the important part. But what do you think? Let me know. As we got David Bowie here, Kix FM.

Jared here with you, taking a look at our corn maze contest. I know, it's kind of corny, but we do have some amazing puns, like you should never tell a secret in a cornfield because they got too many ears. We have fun over there. If you leave a comment letting us know how good you are at escaping corn mazes, you're entering to win a pair of tickets to the maze. And we were asking you that exact question as you guys came in with some good answers. Like Patricia saying, I usually have to ask strangers in the maze for help getting out. Lauren said, I'm not the best. Michelle said, might get lost, but I do end up finding my way out. We also had Anne say, usually I end up coming out the way I go in. And we had Cheryl say, always find an exit after a good walk inside the maze. Turns out no expert trackers in this list, but hey, you know what? I ain't complaining because you are commenting. So make sure you keep those comments rolling for, of course, your chance to enter in and win some passes to the corn maze. Right now, we got some Marianna's Trench for you on Kix FM.

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Now, coming up here on Saturday, they're going to be at the Crocus Hills Stampede in Valley View, and of course, even more events next week. 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
1: Good morning. I'm Kyle Moore. Sensing has been delayed in the deaths of two motorcycle riders near Sucker Creek in 2024. Michael Miscuchin of Slave Lake pleaded guilty in the accident, killed 38-year-old Laurent Isidore of Driftpile and 33-year-old Tyler Dabowski of Edmonton. Six others were injured in the accident, and a sentence will be handed down later this month. Bird of Serious Incident Response Team is investigating after an RSP officer shot a man at Fox Creek early yesterday morning after an overnight standoff. Police responded to a domestic disturbance call involving a weapon on Tuesday night, and several hours later there was a confrontation between the man and RCP, through which an officer fired their gun at the suspect. The man was provided medical care at the site and airlifted by STARS to hospital. Alberta's government says it's reviewing the case of a boy who was hit by a machine belt as part of school discipline known as the strap. Education Minister Dimitris Nikolaidis says the review will help determine whether further action is required. Ford Vermillion RCP announced this week that a woman who was a supervisor at a private religious school has been charged with assault with a weapon after a parent reported in May that their son had been bruising for being disciplined at school. Children in High Prairie get to have fun at minimal expense with the library's annual Penny Carnival today. Games, prizes, drinks, and snacks available at the event running from 2 to 4 p.m. Take a look at your weather. Today's going to be mainly cloudy with some spots possibly looking at some shower activity as well. Temperatures a little below average. Highs of 18 to the Big Lakes and 19 to the Peace and Mackenzie. Expect to get a little more sunnier and warmer going into the weekend. In sports, Wheat Belt Baseball League continues their finals tonight. Peace River Stampeders host the Ryecroft Rage in Game 2 of the best-of-five series. Rage got a 9-2 victory in Game 1 the other night. Tonight's game will start at 7:15 at the Misery Mountain Ball Diamond. In the Major Leagues, another afternoon road game for the Toronto Blue Jays as they visit Wrigley Field on the north side of Chicago. Jays and the Cubs making up a game that got rained out earlier in the year. Even with the Cubs' recent acquisition of Kevin Gausman from the Jays, he won't make his Chicago debut until tomorrow. Week 10 at the CFL begins with the Calgary Stampeders visiting the Toronto Argonauts. It's the first actual home game for the Argos this season, since their home field is being used during the World Cup, with the Argos playing seven straight road games. For more of these stories, visit our website and download the app for local news delivered straight to your phone. For Trending 55, I'm Kyle Moore.

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Oh my, my, oh my, my love, I take one look at you, you're taking me out.

0: Jared here with you, and we got Tam back in the studio.
1: Hey.
0: Now, Tam, we have been talking about root beer floats all day because it's National Root Beer Float Day, but I wanted to know, do you have another kind of float that you love?
1: Ooh, I gotta say orange pop.
0: Ooh, kind of like that orange creamsicle flavor.
1: Yes,
0: with the ice cream in there.
1: Exactly.
0: Yeah. That is a good combo. It's kind of like how we had Craig text in saying, I love a grape crush with like the ice cream in there. Same sort of thing.
1: Yep.
0: Yeah, kind of a creamy grape popsicle kind of flavoring in there.
1: Exactly.
0: I think it works well with the fruity flavors. I'm gonna be real, Tam. I also like an iced tea float, you know?
1: I don't think I've ever tried that.
0: No? I mean, if you think about it, right? You got tea and you add milk, that's a latte. Iced tea, add ice cream, it should work, right?
1: No, like, it makes a lot of sense. I've just never thought to try that before.
0: It's really good. I'll let you know. It tastes pretty good. But what is your favorite? Let us know on that Modern Painting Decor text line. 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

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Left.

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Jared here with you, Kicks FM Mornings, checking in on our Corn Maze contest and on down to our Facebook page for your chance to win tickets to Corn Maze and Country Cluttered Decor. We're asking you, how good are you at escaping corn mazes? And so far, I don't think I've had anyone say really good. So far, like Lynn said, to be honest, kind of suck at it, but it sure is fun going every year. We also had Brandy saying, not good. Get lost quite easily. We also had Jessica say our family looks forward to it every year, but I don't think we've ever found every letter, but we have been able to decode the word and find our way out, because that is a fun little game that you are able to do at the Corn Maze and Country Cluttered Decor. So if you haven't been, or if you have, try and win some tickets over on our Facebook page. Just let us know. How good are you at escaping?

Sadly, that means the show is over for today. But don't you worry, I'll be back again on Wednesday next week. I'm taking a bit of a break, but we'll have someone filling in throughout the morning. So don't you worry, we'll have great music and, of course, still great content heading your way. But if you're missing my voice, I'll be back again on Wednesday. And I will be here for the countdown tomorrow and Saturday as well. So look forward to that, as well as, of course, our Corn Maze contest still going on over on our Facebook page. Make sure you check that out. And, of course, tune in tomorrow for Free Fuel Friday, as well as Free Stuff Friday, to see if you are one of the lucky winners of all the contests that we've been doing this week. But have yourself a great rest of your day. Hopefully you try something new. And most importantly, get out there and have some fun, because life is amazing.

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1: Good morning. I'm Kyle Moore. Sensing has been delayed in the deaths of two motorcycle riders near Sucker Creek in 2024. Michael Maurice Coochin of Slave Lake pleaded guilty in the accident, killed 38-year-old Laurent Isidore of Driftpile and 33-year-old Tyler Dabowski of Edmonton. Six others were injured in the accident, and a sentence will be handed down later this month. British Serious Incident Response Team is investigating after an RSP officer shot a man at Fox Creek early yesterday morning after an overnight standoff. Police responded to a domestic disturbance call involving a weapon on Tuesday night, and several hours later, there was a confrontation between the man and RCP, through which an officer fired their gun at the suspect. The man was provided medical care at the site and airlifted by Stars to hospital. Alberta's government says it's reviewing the case of a boy who was hit by a machine belt as part of school discipline known as the strap. Education Minister Dimitris Nikolaitis says the review will help determine whether further action is required. Ford Vermillion RCP announced this week that a woman who was a supervisor at a private religious school has been charged with assault with a weapon after a parent reported in May that their son had been bruising for being disciplined at school. Children in High Prairie get to have fun at minimal expense with the library's annual Penny Carnival today. Games, prizes, drinks, and snacks available at the event running from 2 to 4 p.m. Take a look at your weather. Today's going to be mainly cloudy with some spots possibly looking at some shower activity as well. Temperatures a little below average. Highs of 18 to the Big Lakes and 19 to the Peace and McKenzie. Expect to get a little more sunnier and warmer going into the weekend. In sports, Wheat Belt Baseball League continues their finals tonight. Peace River Stampeders host the Ryecroft Rage in Game 2 of the best-of-five series. Rage got a 9-2 victory in Game 1 the other night. Tonight's game will start at 7:15 at the Misery Mountain Ball Diamond. In the Major Leagues, another afternoon road game for the Toronto Blue Jays as they visit Wrigley Field on the north side of Chicago. Jays and the Cubs making up a game that got rained out earlier in the year. Even with the Cubs' recent acquisition of Kevin Gausman from the Jays, he won't make his Chicago debut until tomorrow. Week 10 of the CFL begins with the Calgary Stampeders visiting the Toronto Argonauts. It's the first actual home game for the Argos this season, since their home field is being used during the World Cup, with the Argos playing seven straight road games. For more of these stories, visit our website and download the app for local news delivered straight to your phone. For Trending 55, I'm Kyle Moore. Oh.

Hey, it's 10 a.m. on the midday show. Ever feel like an everyday occurrence is just a little bit strange? For me, e-signing anything always feels a bit weird. Like, if I'm not signing on a piece of paper, it feels off. Doesn't help that my signature never looks the same on an electronic device. It always looks way too messy compared to normal. So there's always that thought in the back of my mind, like, what if this is the time I got called out for my signature just not matching up? It's silly because nothing's going to happen, but I always feel better signing on a piece of paper, having that match up with my normal signature, even though e-signing is just an everyday occurrence at this point. So is there an everyday task that still feels weird to you?

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Ariana Grande on Kix FM. It's a little cloudy, but still beautiful heading into this afternoon. Ta-da Tam here. Got a heads up for those in Grimshaw. A large portable building is being moved today near the Grimshaw Legion and on 50th Street towards the school, towards the Grimshaw Shared School Facility. So be careful traveling around there. Follow the signage. Keep it slow. Otherwise, roads are looking pretty good heading into this afternoon. 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
1: Good afternoon, I'm Keith Hopper. Traffic stop in Hinton netted 45 charges to individuals, including one from the Peace Region. Last week, drugs, weapons, and electronic devices, some of which were stolen, were seized in the search. A man from Grand Prairie and a woman from Edmonton were in court earlier this week. Sentencing's been delayed in the deaths of two motorcycle riders near Sucker Creek in 2024. Michael Maurice Kuchin of Slave Lake pleaded guilty in the accident that killed 38-year-old Laurent Isidore of Driftpile and 33-year-old Tyler Dabowski of Edmonton. Six others were injured in the accident, and the sentence will be handed down later this month. Investigations are underway after an RCMP-involved shooting in Fox Creek earlier this week. Calls were responded to on Tuesday night and into Wednesday morning regarding a domestic situation involving a weapon. A confrontation eventually occurred where shots were fired and the suspect was injured and sent to hospital. From the RCMP's weekly wanted file, police are looking for Jonathan Richard Anderson. His last known whereabouts was in Grand Prairie, but he's noted for activities in Valley View, Grand Prairie, Beaver Lodge, Claremont, and Fort McMurray. Authorities say do not approach. Just call 911. The poster is up on the app. Alberta's government says it's reviewing the case of a boy who was hit by a machine belt as part of school discipline known as the strap. Education Minister Demetrius Nikolaitis says the review will help determine whether further action is required. Fort Vermilion RCMP announced this week that a woman who was a supervisor at a private religious school has been charged with assault with a weapon after a parent reported in May that her son had bruising from being disciplined at school. Authorities in Grimshaw are asking people to be aware of a large move in town. Laverne Construction is moving a large portable to the Grimshaw Shared School facility. Delays are expected along 50th Street and near the Legion today. Children in High Prairie get to have some fun with minimal expense with the library's annual Penny Carnival today. Games, prizes, drinks, and snacks are available at the event running from 2 until 4. Cloudy and cool this afternoon in the northwest with highs not even reaching 20 degrees. Skies do clear out more going into this weekend. Brant Air Quality Report at the Grimshaw Station. The air quality index is currently 1, which is low risk. Data supplied by the Peace River Area Monitoring Program. More information is at brantairshed.ca. In sports, Wheat Belt Baseball League tonight, Game 2. Rycroft's in Peace River, 7:15 at the Ski Hill. Toronto Blue Jays played a makeup game this afternoon at Wrigley Field in Chicago against the Cubs. Dylan Cease starts for the Jays against David Peterson. Week 10 of the CFL season starts tonight with Calgary in Toronto. 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For Trending 55, I'm Keith Hopper.
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Heroes on Kix FM. An overnight standoff in Fox Creek Tuesday night led to one man being airlifted to hospital early yesterday morning. Officers responded to a domestic incident involving a weapon around 10:15 Tuesday night. RCMP emergency response team and crisis negotiators worked through the night to convince the suspect to surrender. A confrontation occurred, leading to one officer discharging their service firearm. No officers were injured, but the man was airlifted to hospital by STARS after receiving advanced medical care from officers. More info on this story is up on our app and website.

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1: Start of this weekend is looking good, but by the end of this weekend, however, could require some wet weather gear. Sunshine's happening in the northwest with highs in the upper teens today and low 20s on Friday and Saturday. Peace and Big Lakes could see some rain to end the weekend, but the Mackenzie should be good throughout. 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The Trending 55 Newsroom, I'm Keith Hopper.
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1: Good afternoon, I'm Keith Hopper. Traffic stop in Hinton added 45 charges to individuals, including one from the Peace Region last week. Men from Grand Prairie and a woman from Edmonton were in court earlier this week. Sentencing's been delayed in the deaths of two motorcycle riders near Sucker Creek in 2024. Michael Maurice Kuchin of Slave Lake pleaded guilty in the accident that killed 38-year-old Laurent Isidore of Driftpile and 33-year-old Tyler Dubowski of Edmonton. Investigations are underway after an RCMP-involved shooting in Fox Creek earlier this week. Calls were responded to on Tuesday night and Wednesday morning regarding a domestic situation where a confrontation eventually occurred, shots were fired, and the suspect ended up in hospital. RCMP's weekly wanted file has police looking for Jonathan Richard Anderson. His last known whereabouts was in Grand Prairie, but he's noted for activities in Valley View, GP, Beaver Lodge, Claremont, and Fort McMurray. Alberta's government says it's reviewing the case of a boy who was hit by a machine belt as part of school discipline known as a strap. Education Minister Demetrius Nikolaitis says the review will help determine whether further action is required. Fort Vermilion RCMP announced that a woman who was a supervisor at a private school has been charged with assault with a weapon. Authorities in Grimshaw are asking people to be aware of a large move in town. Laverne Construction's moving a large portable to the Grimshaw Shared School facility. Delays are expected along 50th Street and near the Legion today. And the children in High Prairie get to have some fun at minimal expense with the library's annual Penny Carnival today that runs from 2 till 4. Cloudy and cool this afternoon in the northwest with highs not reaching 20 degrees. Skies do clear out more heading into the weekend. In sports, Wheat Belt Baseball League tonight has Game 2, Rycroft in Peace River, 7:15 at the Ski Hill. And Week 10 of the CFL season starts tonight with Calgary in Toronto. For more on these stories, you can visit our website and download the app for local news delivered straight to your phone. For Trending 55, I'm Keith Hopper.

Hootie and the Blowfish on Kix FM. Hey, it's Dada Tam back with today's colorful convo. What everyday task still seems a little bit weird to ya? I got chatting with Jared Gomes on the morning show about this, and he says just being on the radio every day. There's so many people listening, and you might not expect how many people are taking in those stories, interacting with what you're talking about on air, which is fair enough. Maybe there's a part of your job that still feels a little bit weird, even if it is an everyday task. Something to think on as we turn up Teddy Swims' The Door, only on Kix FM.

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Etta Tam with you for just a few more minutes. That's right, I am just about to head out of here for this afternoon, leaving you, of course, with the wonderful Chris Myers to keep you company on your drive home and beyond. Play me out, Etta Tam signing off with some Harry Styles. Here's As It Was on KIXFM. I hope that you have a safe, warm, and wonderful rest of your afternoon.

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1: Good afternoon, I'm Keith Hopper. Traffic stop in Hinton netted 45 charges to individuals, including one from the Peace Region last week. Men from Grand Prairie and a woman from Edmonton were in court earlier this week. Sentencing's been delayed in the deaths of two motorcycle riders near Sucker Creek in 2024. Michael Maurice Kuchin of Slave Lake pleaded guilty in the accident that killed 38-year-old Laurent Isidore of Driftpile and 33-year-old Tyler Dubowski of Edmonton. Investigations are underway after an RCMP-involved shooting in Fox Creek earlier this week. Calls were responded to on Tuesday night and Wednesday morning regarding a domestic situation where a confrontation eventually occurred, shots were fired, and the suspect ended up in hospital. RCMP's weekly wanted file has police looking for Jonathan Richard Anderson. His last known whereabouts was in Grand Prairie, but he's noted for activities in Valley View, GP, Beaver Lodge, Claremont, and Fort McMurray. Alberta's government says it's reviewing the case of a boy who was hit by a machine belt as part of school discipline known as a strap. Education Minister Demetrius Nikolaitis says the review will help determine whether further action is required. Fort Vermilion RCMP announced that a woman who was a supervisor at a private school has been charged with assault with a weapon. Authorities in Grimshaw are asking people to be aware of a large move in town. Laverne Construction's moving a large portable to the Grimshaw Shared School facility. Delays are expected along 50th Street and near the Legion today. And the children in High Prairie get to have some fun at minimal expense with the library's annual Penny Carnival today that runs from 2 till 4. Cloudy and cool this afternoon in the northwest with highs not reaching 20 degrees. Skies do clear out more heading into the weekend. In sports, Wheat Belt Baseball League tonight has Game 2, Rycroft in Peace River, 7:15 at the Ski Hill. And Week 10 of the CFL season starts tonight with Calgary in Toronto. For more on these stories, you can visit our website and download the app for local news delivered straight to your phone. 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

Kicks FM, GNR on your no-repeat workday. What's going on? Chris Myers, another day, another crazy random thunderstorm in the Northwest. I gotta say, I love living in the north end of Peace River in the valley. You hear those rumbles of the thunder echoing. I just love it. My dogs, not so much. We should be spared today. There is a small chance of rain tonight for the Peace and Mackenzie, and we're looking at sunshine, low 20s for tomorrow. There's Felix Cartel and Fionn.

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All right, music kicks FM. Dua Lipa with Levitating. And Elon Musk's SpaceX rocket was levitating and then slammed into the moon yesterday around 5,000 miles an hour. Yep, it created a new scar, a brand new crater, roughly 60 feet wide. A place in the universe with even bigger holes than some of the roads around here. Maroon 5 on the way, some Markells, and it's Jimmy Eat World.

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1: Good afternoon, I'm Keith Hopper. Traffic stop in Hinton has netted 45 charges to individuals, including one from the Peace Region, a man from Grand Prairie, and a woman from Edmonton were in court earlier this week. Sentencing has been delayed in the deaths of two motorcycle riders near Sucker Creek in 2024. Michael Maurice Kuchin of Slave Lake pleaded guilty in the accident that killed 38-year-old Laurent Isidore of Driftpile and 33-year-old Tyler Dubowski of Edmonton. Six others were injured in the accident. Investigations are underway into an RCMP-involved shooting in Fox Creek. Calls were responded to on Tuesday night and into Wednesday morning regarding a domestic situation involving a confrontation that eventually occurred where shots were fired and the suspect ended up in hospital. RCMP's weekly wanted file has police looking for Jonathan Richard Anderson. His last known location was in Grand Prairie, but he's noted for activities in Valley View, GP, Beaver Lodge, Claremont, and Fort McMurray. Alberta's government says it's reviewing the case of a boy who was hit by machine belt as part of school discipline known as the strap. Education Minister Demetrius Nikolaitis says the review will help determine whether a further action is required. Fort Vermilion RCMP announced this week that a woman who was the supervisor at a private school has been charged with assault with a weapon. Authorities in Grimshaw are asking people to be aware of a large move in town as Laverne Construction is moving a large portable to the Grimshaw Shared School facility. Delays are expected along 50th Street and near the Legion today. Skies will start clearing out tonight, but the digits will be a little cool at just above 5 degrees. Sunshine's happening tomorrow with numbers back in the low 20s. The Peace and Big Lakes could see some rain Saturday night and into Sunday. In sports, Sweet Belt Baseball League tonight has Game 2 of the final. Rycroft, St. Peace River, 7:15 at the Ski Hill. And Week 10 of the CFL season starts tonight with Calgary in Toronto. For more on these stories, you can visit our website, download the app for local news delivered straight to your phone. For Trending 55, I'm Keith Hopper.
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Just listen next time. You won't be able to get out of your head. 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

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Stacy's mom came out around the same time as American Pie. On your flashback, Free Flow from Kix FM. It was washed out by lousy weather last year, so there's lots of excitement. Paddle of the Peace this weekend. Weather looking good for a 2. 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There's ZZ Top. Sharp Dress Man. 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
1: Good afternoon, I'm Keith Hopper. Traffic stop in Hinton has netted 45 charges to individuals, including one from the Peace Region, man from Grand Prairie, and a woman from Edmonton were in court earlier this week. Sentencing has been delayed in the deaths of two motorcycle riders near Sucker Creek in 2024. Michael Maurice Kuchin of Slave Lake pleaded guilty in the accident that killed 38-year-old Laurent Isidore of Driftpile and 33-year-old Tyler Dubowski of Edmonton. Six others were injured in the accident. Investigations are underway into an RCMP-involved shooting in Fox Creek. Calls were responded to on Tuesday night and into Wednesday morning regarding a domestic situation involving a confrontation that eventually occurred where shots were fired and the suspect ended up in hospital. RCMP's weekly wanted file has police looking for Jonathan Richard Anderson. His last known location was in Grand Prairie, but he's noted for activities in Valley View, GP, Beaver Lodge, Claremont, and Fort McMurray. Alberta's government says it's reviewing the case of a boy who was hit by machine belt as part of school discipline known as the strap. Education Minister Demetrius Nikolaitis says the review will help determine whether a further action is required. Fort Vermilion RCMP announced this week that a woman who was the supervisor at a private school has been charged with assault with a weapon. Authorities in Grimshaw are asking people to be aware of a large move in town as Laverne Construction is moving a large portable to the Grimshaw Shared School facility. Delays are expected along 50th Street and near the Legion today. Skies will start clearing out tonight, but the digits will be a little cool at just above 5 degrees. Sunshine's happening tomorrow with numbers back in the low 20s. The Peace and Big Lakes could see some rain Saturday night and into Sunday. In sports, Sweet Belt Baseball League tonight has game two of the final. Rycroft St. Peace River, 7:15 at the Ski Hill. And week 10 of the CFL season starts tonight with Calgary in Toronto. For more on these stories, you can visit our website, download the app for local news delivered straight to your phone. 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
1: Start of this weekend is looking pretty good, but the end of this weekend, well, it could require some wet weather gear. For now, skies will be clearing out tonight with lows still a little chilly at just above 5 degrees. Sunshine's happening tomorrow and Saturday with digits back in the low 20s. You might want to pack an extra layer for the camping trip, just in case, if it's in the plans. In the Trending 55 newsroom, I'm Keith Hopper.
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Kicks throwback, everything but the girl I'm missing. It's Chris Myers and the rumors are true. The two biggest box office stars of the summer just got hitched. Zendaya and Tom Holland tied the knot at a secret ceremony in the UK this week. You see, Taylor, you don't need to rent out half of Manhattan to keep a wedding quiet. By the way, Spider-Man now over the $1 billion mark after only a week. Man, that prenup probably has its own legal team. You're slowly young. You know.

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Deuces are wild. It's your no repeat work day. Chris Myers on your drive is Rihanna. 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
1: Good evening, I'm Keith Hopper. Traffic stop in Hinton has netted 45 charges against individuals, including one for the Peace Region. Last week, drugs, weapons, and electronic devices, some of which were stolen, were seized in the search. Man from Grand Prairie and a woman from Edmonton were in court earlier this week. Sentencing's been delayed in the deaths of two motorcycle riders near Sucker Creek in 2024. Michael Maurice Kuchin of Slave Lake pleaded guilty in the accident that killed 38-year-old Laurent Isidore of Driftpile and 33-year-old Tyler Dubowski of Edmonton. Six others were injured in the accident, and the sentence will be handed down later this month. Investigations are underway after an RCMP-involved shooting in Fox Creek earlier this week. Calls were responded to on Tuesday night and into Wednesday morning regarding a domestic situation involving a weapon. A confrontation eventually occurred where shots were fired and the suspect ended up in hospital. The RCMP's weekly wanted file has police looking for Jonathan Richard Anderson. His last known location was in Grand Prairie, but he's noted for activities in Valley View, Grand Prairie, Beaver Lodge, Claremont, and Fort McMurray. Authorities say do not approach. Just call 911. The poster is up on the app. Alberta's government says it's reviewing the case of a boy who was hit by machine belt as part of school discipline known as the strap. Education Minister Demetrius Nikolaitis says the review will help determine whether further action is required. Fort Vermilion RCMP announced this week that a woman who was a supervisor at a private religious school has been charged with assault with a weapon after a parent reported in May that their son had bruising from being disciplined at school. Skies will start clearing out tonight, but the digits will be a little cooler, just above 5 degrees. Sunshine's happening tomorrow with numbers back in the low 20s. Peace and Big Lakes could see some rain Saturday night and into Sunday. In sports, the Wheat Belt Baseball League tonight has game two of the final. Rycroft is in Peace River, 7:15 at the Ski Hill. The Toronto Blue Jays blew a save by giving up a two-run dinger to Alex Bregman in the ninth, then threw the game away literally with a throwing error by Brandon Valenzuela in the 11th in a 3-2 loss in Chicago this afternoon. The Jays are on a plane to play three in Philadelphia this weekend. For more on these stories, you can visit our website and download the app for local news delivered straight to your phone. For Trending 55, I'm Keith Hopper.
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Mix FM, all hit music, and Chris Myers with you on your drive. Zendaya, Tom Holland, officially married. Yep, the rumors are true. They did it in a secret ceremony this week. Meantime, the rest of us can't even surprise somebody with a birthday cake without, you know, the group chat ruining it. Also, Spider-Man Brand New Day has crossed the $1 billion mark after, yeah, only, like, not even a full week. So congrats to Tom Holland and Zendaya. Rich getting richer. It's Bryan Adams.

Kix FM, Tegan and Sarah with Closer on your drive. And after getting rained out last year, Paddle the Peace is back this weekend. And whether you're taking on the full 28 kilometers from Shaftesbury Ferry or the shorter paddle from Strong Creek, looks like the temps are way better this weekend. Not any rain so far for Saturday. Looks sunny with highs around that 20 mark. And when you break for lunch, look out for Cruz and Dee in the Go Auto Summer Events Cruiser. 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